weather update right there. So of course, more wet weather to be expected in Tawau area for those of our friends who have been affected by the flood situation in Tawau. And for our listeners in the west coast, or especially in Kota Kinabalu, it is also going to be some wet weather, some isolated thunderstorm this afternoon and isolated rain in the evening and night. So do plan your day carefully today. Bring out your umbrella if need be, or make arrangements. But more song requests right now. This one coming from Glenn. Oh no, I already read that. But of course, if you want to send in your song request, hop on over to our TikTok account. All right, I'm live right now on our Sabah VFM TikTok account. If you want to say hi to me or just find out what's happening behind the scenes, and if you want to request any songs today, it is Song Request Sunday. You may do so via TikTok. And at the top of the hour will be the Primate One, the National English News, broadcast live from the RTM News Center in Angkasa Puri. I'll be leaving you with Snow Patrol's Chasing Cars right here on Sabah VFM.

Some of FM experience variety, some flood updates in Dawao. Now, according to the Sabah State Disaster Management Committee Secretariat, a total of 335 flood victims from 96 families remained at a temporary relief center in Dawao as of 8 a.m. today, with no casualties or untoward incidents reported so far. Those taking shelter are at the Dawao Sports Complex Multi-Purpose Hall. And the victims are residents from Kampung Tanjung Batu Kramat, Tanjung Batu Darat, Tanjung Batu Authentic and Kampung Kinabutan Tiku Batu Enam. Now, continuous rain since Friday caused Dawao and surrounding areas to be affected by floods, with the disaster declared at 8:30 a.m. this morning. More news coming up at the top of the hour, Prime at One National and World English News, broadcast live from RTM News Centre, Angkasa Puri. I'll be leaving you with Megan Trainor's Major Look right here on Sabah VFM. Experience variety. Be good.

0: Did you know Sebatik Island in the Tawau District is shared by two countries? The island is divided between Malaysia and Indonesia, making it unique not just in geography, but also in the way of life of its people. On the Malaysian side alone, more than 20,000 residents live across 12 villages.
1: What's making headlines today? Miss out on the week's biggest stories? 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

0: Assalamualaikum. Good afternoon. Salam Alisi Madani. This is Aida Tahir with Prime at 1. First, to look at the headlines. SKDS registration hits nearly 70% in Sabah, Sarawak and Labuan. And disaster victims can claim cash aid up to 4 times a year. Another news info. Registration for the Subsidized Diesel Control System, or SKDS, for the new land transport sector, specifically private companies using jeeps and pickup trucks involving users in Sabah, Sarawak and Labuan, has now reached 67.9%. Minister of Domestic Trade and Cost of Living, Dato' Armizan Muhammad Ali, said since registration opened from July 3rd to July 23rd, a total of 15,388 companies involving over 25,781 vehicles have registered nationwide.
1: Kalau kita tengok di Sabah, 5,583 syarikat dengan 10,046 kenderaan. 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
0: Through the registration of the new sector, each eligible micro and small business vehicle will receive a diesel subsidy quota of 300 litres per month. Meanwhile, Dato' Armizan said that the federal government and the Sabah state government have established a special committee to coordinate arising issues and improve the implementation of the subsidy. The committee, chaired by the State Government Secretary, will act to channel information and recommendations directly to the Ministry of Finance. The move follows feedback from local elected representatives in Sandakan, who recommended that the eligibility criteria for individual subsidy assistance be standardised. Malaysians affected by disasters are eligible to receive the Bantuan Wang Ihsan BWI up to 4 times a year, subject to the claim conditions set by the National Disaster Management Agency, or NADMA. NADMA Community and Social Development Section Director Jeffney Mohamed said the assistance is provided to ease the burden of victims affected by disasters such as floods, landslides, fires, tidal waves and other calamities. He said each eligible head of household is entitled to RM1,000 for each claim, allowing recipients to receive up to RM4,000 a year if they are affected by disasters on 4 separate occasions. Meanwhile, the number of flood victims in Melaka rose to 124 people, with 3 temporary relief centres still operating in Melaka Tengah and Jasin. The Social Welfare Department, or JKM, Disaster Info Portal reported that the victims are being housed at the Pantai Kundur State Legislative Assembly Development and Coordination Committee, Japrun Hall in Melaka Tengah, and SK Serkam Darat and SK Bukit Tebakau in Jasin. In Melaka Tengah, 55 victims are taking shelter at the Pantai Kundur Japrun Hall, while 44 victims are placed at SK Serkam Darat and 25 victims at SK Bukit Tembakau in Jasin. And in Sabah, a total of 335 flood victims remain at a temporary relief centre in Tawau, with no casualties or untoward incidents reported so far. The Sabah State Disaster Management Committee Secretariat said all victims are still taking shelter at the Tawau Sports Complex Multipurpose Hall. The victims are residents from Kampung Tanjung Batu Keramat, Tanjung Batu Darat, Tanjung Batu Authentic and Kampung Kinabutan, Tiku Batu 6. Continuous rain since Friday caused Tawau and surrounding areas to be affected by floods. Now, police have opened 14 investigation papers into election-related offences during the campaign period for the 16th Negeri Sembilan state election as of yesterday. State Police Chief Dato' Al-Zafni Ahmad said 3 investigation papers were opened yesterday under Section 435 of the Penal Code for committing mischief by fire, causing loss of or damage to property. Another 2 investigation papers were opened under Section 427 of the Penal Code for committing mischief resulting in loss of or damage to property. In the meantime, Malaysia Airports Holdings Berhad, or MAHB, welcomes more local companies to participate in development and airport upgrade projects nationwide. This aligned with the company's transformation agenda, which focuses on service, capacity and growth. MAHB Chief Procurement Officer Senior Azita Muhammad Tahir said that various business opportunities are being offered not only in construction, but also in information technology, facility management, retail, maintenance and support services. The initiative is being continued following the encouraging response to the vendor roadshow series organized last year, which attracted participation from approximately 800 new vendors nationwide. Still ahead, Typhoon Noh makes landfall in China. And now moving on to the foreign news. More than 340,000 residents in southern China have been evacuated as Typhoon Noh approaches Guangdong province. Meanwhile, in Hong Kong, dozens of flights were also cancelled due to bad weather. Chinese weather authorities issued a red typhoon warning, the highest alert level in the country's warning system. A total of 12 cities in Guangdong, including Guangzhou, Dongguan and Shantou, have fully or partially suspended school operations, work, business activities, factories and transportation. The typhoon is expected to bring heavy rain and strong winds ranging from 151 to 173 kilometers per hour. 37 people have been rescued after a Vietnamese vessel sank in waters near Yongshu Reef in the Nansha Islands in the South China Sea. Authorities in China's Sanxia City said the vessel encountered distress before sinking. All those rescued are Vietnamese nationals from the distressed vessel. A total of 62 people were on board. On Saturday, a rescue ship spotted what was believed to be a rocket parachute distress signal from the vessel in distress at sea. Six Chinese vessels, one rescue helicopter and one Vietnamese vessel are carrying out search and rescue operations at the scene. Elsewhere, Australia will raise the issue of new tariffs directly with US President Donald Trump. The move follows Washington's decision to impose a 12.5% tariff on Australian goods and 60 of its trading partners over alleged forced labour issues. Prime Minister Anthony Albanese described the tariffs as groundless, stating that Canberra has strict laws in place to curb modern slavery. Meanwhile, Iran has successfully sold a total of $18 billion worth of oil throughout the period of war and ceasefire with the United States. That amount accounts for 60% of the oil revenue projected in the annual budget, despite facing a crisis. Previously, the Speaker of the Iranian Parliament, Mohammad Baghir Ghalibaf, confirmed that Tehran was no longer able to export oil following Washington's full blockade on all its ports. And on to sports. The national men's 3x3 basketball team made a historic Commonwealth Games debut by chalking up three consecutive victories in Group B. The national side opened their Glasgow 2026 campaign with a 21-16 win over Fiji to record Malaysia's first victory. They went to defeat Kenya 21-15 before capping a memorable night with another 21-15 victory over neighbouring Singapore. The three straight wins put Malaysia in strong position in the race for a place in the knockout stage while keeping alive the team's target of reaching at least the semi-finals. And before I end the bulletin, here's a recap of the headlines. SKDS registration hits nearly 70% in Sabah, Sarawak and Labuan. And disaster victims can claim cash aid up to four times a year. And that concludes the main news at 1, edited by Azmil Reza. Thank you for tuning in. Malaysia Madani, Kesejahteraan Dinikmati.

Today in History. On this day in 2004, the Malaysian youth team was announced as the first champion of the Formula Future World Speedboat Championship, held at Parque das Nações, Lisbon, Portugal. The Malaysian team won 2 gold medals, 2 silver medals, and 2 bronze medals. The gold medals were won by Muhammad Azri Yahya in the maneuvering and slalom events for Class 1 and by Aminur Hafiz Mazlan in Class 3. Silver medals won by Shafiq Rabani Jamaluddin in Class 1 and Izarin Lee Sumar in Class 2. Meanwhile, the bronze medals went to Muhammad Hairi Ashraf Abdul Halil in Class 2 and Said Razik Said Abdul Hamid in Class 4. A total of 57 racers took part in the competition, which was divided into 5 classes. Each participant had to compete in 2 events, maneuvering and slalom, in which the total points were combined to determine the winners. This great achievement showed that Malaysia's young racers were recognized internationally for their skill and performance.

0: experience variety.
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0: 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What about

0: be this. This ain't Texas. Ain't no holding. Hey, lay your cards down, down, down, down. We've got it all here on Sabah VFM. Experience variety.
1: Sabah VFM Experience Variety, back with me, Farah Ali Asman, in the second hour of the show today. Of course, more song requests, this time coming from Kota Blut by Uncle Maksud. Thank you so much, Uncle Maksud, for saying hi to me on TikTok. At the moment, he would like to request any song by Bonnie M. So I've chosen Rivers of Babylon. And the second song request coming from Elron, all the way from Sandakan, also via TikTok, and he would like to request The Young Ones by Cliff Richard. He says the weather in Sandakan is sunny and hot. That's good. We need sunny and hot weather at the moment, and for our friends who are affected by the floods, especially in Tawau at the moment, please do take care and just be mindful of the situation, flood situation, all right? Now, for the song request Sunday, please hop on over to our TikTok Live. That's the Sabah VFM V Good account. You may request your songs today until 3 p.m. And of course, take a listen to this number right here by Bonnie M, Rivers of Babylon, followed by Cliff Richards, The Young Ones, right here on Sabah VFM.

0: When natural disasters such as floods, landslides, and earthquakes cause massive destruction of property, injuries, and especially the loss of lives, they inevitably leave a profound impact and trauma on the victims. Therefore, let us all come together to provide strong moral support for them so that they may overcome the effects of trauma and strive to rebuild their life.
1: Some of you have experienced variety. You're still with me, Farley Asman, on this wonderful Sunday afternoon. Of course, it is Song Request Sunday. 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All right. At the top of the hour at 2 p.m. will be the local news, English local news at 2 p.m. today, bringing you more updates from Sabah and, of course, the States. All right, now let's take a listen to more music. This is Stephen Bishop with On and On right here on Sabah VFM.

Some of your FM experience variety. That was Stephen Bishop with On and On. Happy Sunday, everyone. Hey, this next song request coming from our very own English news editor, Sandra Sokial. She would like to request Angels by Robbie Williams. Of course, I'll be playing that for you right after this. But some announcements. The Entertainment and Music Section, or Section Hiburan dan Music RTM Sabah, will be organizing the Bintang Kecil and Bintang P. Ramli Sabah Zone 2026 auditions. Now, the online audition has just closed this 24th of July, but the in-person audition or face-to-face audition will take place on 30th and 31st July, that's next week, from 9 a.m. to 5 p.m. at the RTM Sabah Music Studio. All right. Now, for further information, you may contact 088-712-344 extension 1109 or WhatsApp at 019-490-2288. That's WhatsApp 019-490-2288 during office hours. No, for those aspiring singers, Bintang Kecil and Bintang P. Ramli. All right, at the top of the hour will be the local news at 2 p.m. And here's Robbie Williams with Angels for you, Sandra Sokial, right here on Sabah VFM.

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0: Good afternoon and Salam Malaysia Madani. This is Farah Ali Osman with the local news. The Sabah government remains committed to strengthening education and promoting social harmony through increased financial assistance for Chinese independent schools, mission schools and non-Muslim religious organizations. Chief Minister Datuk Seri Panglima Haji Hajiji Haji Noor said the increase in annual aid reflects the state's stronger financial position. The allocation has more than doubled, rising from 43 million ringgit in 2020 to 90 million ringgit this year. His speech was delivered by Domestic Trade and Cost of Living Minister Dato' Armizan Muhammad Ali at the East Coast Zone Financial Aid Presentation Ceremony at SJKC Chihua Sandakan. The Sabah government will continue strengthening Kota Kinabalu as a centre for arts, culture and literature as part of its efforts to secure UNESCO recognition as a city of literature. Local Government and Housing Minister Dr. Muhammad Arifin Muhammad Arif said the state will continue supporting local language and literary programmes to preserve Sabah's cultural identity and heritage. He was speaking after officiating at the Gema Sastra Series 1, the launch of the Kota Kinabalu City Hall, DBKK Talent Album and the Suara Dari Kota Poetry Anthology in Kota Kinabalu. The event marked the 70th anniversary of Dewan Bahasa dan Pustaka and the 26th anniversary of DBKK. Datu Arifin said DBKK's role has expanded beyond urban development and city cleanliness to include promoting the arts through the publication of literary works and music. The Youth and Sports Ministry is stepping up efforts to engage young people through the Kembara Inspirasi Belia Akar Umbi program, or KIBAR in short, which is being rolled out nationwide. Deputy Youth and Sports Minister Mordi Bimol said the initiative serves as an important platform to improve the delivery of government information, particularly to young people in rural communities. Speaking to some 500 youths at the Sabah level KIBAR 2026 town hall session at the Kampung Datuk Community Centre in Manggatal, he urged young people to be more proactive and maintain two-way communication with the government to help build a more active and competitive society. Meanwhile, Sepanggar Member of Parliament Datuk Mustafa Sakmut said the programme also raises awareness of current issues among young people, including the Malaysia Agreement 1963.
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Back with the local news. The 2 million ringgit annual development allocation for the Putatan Parliamentary Constituency is being fully utilized for public infrastructure projects. Putatan Member of Parliament Dato Shahelmi Yahya said the funding has supported projects including open halls, schools, solar streetlights, road upgrades and drainage works. However, he said the allocation remains insufficient to meet growing development needs. Applications have been submitted to relevant ministries for additional special funding to enable more projects to be carried out in Putatan. He said this during the groundbreaking ceremony at Kampung Duvanson, Putatan. In another development, Dato' Shahelmi said Package 6 of the Sabah-Pan-Borneo Highway is expected to open by September at the latest, providing a major boost to traffic flow between the southern and northern parts of Kota Kinabalu. He said the stretch linking Ketiau and Inanam forms part of the Kota Kinabalu Outer Ring Road. The new route will offer an alternative for motorists travelling from Papar, Lokawi and Putatan to northern Kota Kinabalu, including the Kota Kinabalu Industrial Park and Sepanggar Port. Dato' Shahelmi said the opening of the new section is expected to ease congestion and improve connectivity along Sabah's West Coast road network. Meanwhile, the Putatan Member of Parliament added that the Package 6 is one of the three major sections under the Kota Kinabalu Outer Ring Road project, with Package 7 linking Inanam and Tobobon also expected to be completed this year. Dato' Shahelmi said the full opening of the Outer Ring Road is expected to significantly reduce traffic congestion in Kota Kinabalu city centre while improving the overall efficiency of the road network. The project forms part of the wider Sabah Pan Borneo Highway development aimed at enhancing transport links and supporting economic growth across the state's west coast. Malaysia and the United States continue to strengthen strategic cooperation in maritime security through the handover of KM Bendahara to the Malaysian Maritime Enforcement Agency. The vessel reflects U.S. confidence in Malaysia as a responsible maritime partner in promoting peace, security and stability in the Indo-Pacific region. Home Ministry Secretary General Dr. Awang Alik Juman said bilateral cooperation also includes training, technical support, professional discussions and capacity building programs. He was speaking at the naming ceremony of KM Bendahara at Kota Kinabalu Port. The vessel, which will operate alongside KM Tun Fatimah and KM Arau, will enhance the agency's capabilities in maritime patrols, enforcement operations and security monitoring in Malaysian waters. Meanwhile, the naming of KM Bendahara, the latest vessel operated by the Malaysian Maritime Enforcement Agency, symbolizes the United States' confidence in Malaysia as both countries strengthen maritime security cooperation. The vessel was acquired under the Foreign Military Sales Program between Malaysia and the United States Coast Guard, reflecting the strategic partnership in maritime security and enforcement. Malaysian Maritime Enforcement Agency Director General, Maritime Admiral Dato' Muhammad Rosli Abdullah said the collaboration goes beyond the transfer of assets, providing opportunities for both sides to share expertise and conduct training, particularly in the operation of high-capability vessels. The vessel, formerly operated by the United States Coast Guard, was officially handed over to Malaysia in Baltimore on September 5th last year. This is the flood update in Tawau. A total of 335 flood victims from 96 families remain at the temporary relief center at the Tawau Sports Complex as of noon today. The evacuees are residents of Kampung Tanjung Batu Kramat, Tanjung Batu Darat, Tanjung Batu Authentic and Kampung Kinabutan Tiku Batu Enam. No fatalities or other untoward incidents have been reported so far. Continuous heavy rain since Friday caused flooding in Tawau and surrounding areas, prompting the disaster to be officially declared at 8:30 a.m. yesterday. Authorities continue to monitor the situation as relief efforts remain in place. And that is the end of the local news prepared by Sandra Sokyal. Malaysia Madani, Kesejahteraan Dinikmati.

0: Variety.
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0: 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Experience variety.
1: Sabah VFM Experience Variety, back with me, Farali Asman, in the final hour of the English broadcast today until 3 p.m. I'd like to say a shout out to those of you still on TikTok Live at the moment with me on Sabah VFM Be Good account. Hello, Dennis Paul Modili, and hello, Timbu from Tawau. He says, all right, happy working. For those of our friends who are affected by the floods in Tawau, please stay safe, be alert. And for those of you who are currently experiencing any wet weather at the moment, please do be careful if you are in flood-prone areas. So please stay tuned to the local authorities and also any announcements from the Malaysian Meteorological Department. I'd like to begin this session with our local artist, Sabah local artist. This is Bat Zombie with I Want You to Fly, Even If I'm Not the Guy, followed by Kaldrick Clement with Lollipop, and our Malaysian singer Sezairi, It's You. All right, let's take a listen right here on Sabah VFM Experience Variety. Be Good.

Summer BFM Experience Variety. That was our local singer Cesare with It's You. Hey, another shout out to those of you still on our TikTok live at the moment. Hi, Indra Asmizal. Hello, Lujai DiCaprio. Thank you so much for saying hi to me. And of course, more song requests. This one coming from Lujai DiCaprio. He would like to request Living on a Prayer by Bon Jovi. Of course, I'll be playing that for you right after this. All right. Indra Asmizal says, Spain, champions of the World Cup. Oh, okay. You think about what song you want to request there, all right? So let's take a listen to Bon Jovi with Living on a Prayer right here on Summer BFM.

when natural disasters such as floods, landslides, and earthquakes cause massive destruction of property, injuries, and especially the loss of lives. They inevitably leave a profound impact and trauma on the victims. Therefore, let us all come together to provide strong moral support for them so that they may overcome the effects of trauma and strive to rebuild their lives.

Sabah FM Experience Variety. Thank you so much for being with me until the end of the program. Today's time for me to say goodbye. Those of you who stayed until now in our TikTok live, thank you so much to Zandi Dolores from Victoria, Australia. She says it's nice weather there at the moment. Indra Azmizal, Castnell 527, thank you so much for saying hi to me. And of course, stay tuned to the Bajo broadcast, Ala Bana, from 3 p.m. until 6 p.m. today. Until next time, I'm Far Ali Asman. I'll be leaving you with O-Town's Liquid Dreams, followed by Boyzone's Love Me For A Reason. Stay tuned to Sabah VFM.

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1: 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The Malaysian Volunteer Department is ready at Temporary Evacuation Centres, PPS. 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

0: 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Not carrying an identity card is an offence in Malaysia. Individuals who fail to present their identity card when requested by the authorities may be subject to fines and imprisonment. According to Regulation 25, Subsection 1N of the National Registration Regulations 1990, failure to carry or to present an identity card when requested is an offence. If convicted, the offender may be punished with imprisonment of up to 3 years, a fine of up to 20,000 ringgit or both. Therefore, it is important to always carry your identity card and present it to the authorities when requested.
1: 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Tips for extending the shelf life of products, especially perishable foods. Store in the freezer. Low temperatures slow down the chemical reactions inside the product. Additionally, it is also slow down the growth of mold and harmful bacteria. Be a smart consumer. Be a wise consumer.

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0: Variety.
1: Not carrying an identity card is an offence in Malaysia. Individuals who fail to present their identity card when requested by the authorities may be subject to fines and imprisonment. According to Regulation 25, Subsection 1N of the National Registration Regulations 1990, failure to carry or to present an identity card when requested is an offence. If convicted, the offender may be punished with imprisonment of up to 3 years, a fine of up to RM20,000 or both. Therefore, it is important to always carry your identity card and present it to the authorities when requested.
2: Don't bully just to follow friends. They tell you to pick on, you follow. They tell you to push someone aside, you agree. That's not loyalty, that's betrayal of friendship. A true friend doesn't push you to do wrong. A true friend dares to stop you when you're wrong. If they're real friends, they will never ask you to do harm.
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0: 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Don't be greedy. 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Always compare prices beforehand. Always remain vigilant and act wisely.
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Have you experienced air turbulence during your flight? Air turbulence is caused by changes in airflow due to changes in wind speed and direction, cold or warm weather fronts, landscape of the earth such as mountains which will affect wind pattern, and strong winds due to high jet stream activity. Don't panic, follow flight safety instruction and enjoy your flight.

The Malaysian Communications and Multimedia Commission, MCMC, has the authority to close social media accounts of children under the age of 13. Parents are reminded to ensure that children under 13 years old do not open social media accounts. This is to prevent children from becoming victims of fraud, scams, and sexual crimes.